hot pursuit and fiery auto crashes. Some will die in hot pursuit while sifting through my ashes. Some will fall in love with life and drink it from a fountain that is pouring like an avalanche coming down the mountain.

a knife while arguing in traffic. 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Then there was the ever-present football player rapist. They were all in love with dying. They were doing it in Texas. 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Well, it should have been a better shot. Got him.

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There will be different rhythms within recorded in different instrumentation, giving a considerable number of permutations. Let's hear some more examples from this profusion of riches.

God repair beneath the stains of time. The feelings disappear. You are someone else. I am still right here. What have I become?

In the jungle and on the street, there's a place where we all meet. 95.4. You know where it is, don't ya?

Hey there, I'm standing on the river in Pula and I'm listening to Radio Maestral, having a great time, oh yeah!

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2: Mr. Thompson calls the waiter, orders steak and baked potato. He leaves the bone and gristle and he never eats the skin. The busboy comes and takes it with a cough, contaminates it, puts it in a can with coffee grounds and sardine tins. And the truck comes by on Friday and carts it all away. 1,000 trucks just like it are converging on the bay. Oh, garbage, garbage, garbage, garbage, garbage, garbage. We're filling up the seas with garbage, garbage, garbage. What will we do when there's no place left to put all the garbage, garbage, garbage, garbage? Mr. Thompson starts his Cadillac, winds it down the freeway track, leaving friends and neighbors in a hydrocarbon haze. He's joined by lots of smaller cars, all sending gases to the stars, there to form a seething cloud that hangs for 30 days. And the sun licks down into it with an ultraviolet tongue, turns it into smog, then it settles in our lungs. Oh, garbage, garbage, garbage, garbage, garbage. We're filling up the sky with garbage, garbage, garbage. What will we do when there's nothing left to breathe but garbage, garbage, garbage, garbage? Getting home and taking off his shoes, he settles with the evening news while the kids do homework with a TV in one ear. Garbage, garbage, garbage. While Superman for the 1,000th time sells talking dolls and conquers crime, dutifully they learn the date of birth of Paul Revere.

garbage. We're filling up our minds with garbage. 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In Mr. Thompson's factory, they're making plastic Christmas trees complete with silver tinsel and a geodesic stand. The plastic's mixed in giant vats from sun conglomeration that's been piped from deep within the earth or strip mined from the land. And if you question anything, they say,

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2: Uh-uh.
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1: French garden on the outside. Probably big. Entrance with a gate.
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1: I think if there's a palace in my mind, it's a sort of a fortress away from the rest of the world. It's halfway between the world and the stars.
0: The sounds for the colors, for the possibilities of perception.

backless perfume fills up the room. Like all the big girls, you wear diamonds and pearls.